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0: 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Thank you, Lord. 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

music released many years ago, ladies and gentlemen. Music from Whitney Houston. And this, As I Wanna Dance With Somebody, or Who Loves Me, of the album Whitney, released in 1987. Can you believe that? Yes, 1987, but still sounds fresh. Still sounds so good to the ear. And it's indeed is a good song. Good morning. Welcome to YFM. Welcome to Thursday. For some reason, I was thinking today is Wednesday. I don't know why. But I had to recheck. Like, yo, NY, is everything okay with you? Yeah, it's a Thursday morning. Welcome to Rise and Shine. Welcome to YFM. My name is NY DJ. Well, this is the show that takes off your day. The show that kicks off everything for you. And so it's only right that we make sure that you are up and shining bright like a diamond. Show produced by McLean. And of course, when it's 7 o'clock this morning, we bring you Where to Go by Pastor Mesa Otabil. At 7:30, we have DJ Trends with Miss Blessing Doe. When it's 8 a.m., we get into Loud and Live. Today being a Thursday, and we're going to throw back. What exactly are we going to do? Well, there's a new song I'll be sharing with you as well. All I need you to do this morning is just raise up your hand. Let me know that you are here. So you say, like, present set. Yeah, present set. You know how you're going to do that? You're on X right now. Send me that tweet at NYDJLive with the hashtag Rise and Shine. Yes, I'm going to give that shout as well. When Houston says, I want to dance with somebody, who is that individual you want to dance with? There's somebody who is going through so much that all the person cares for right now is a warm embrace, like a warm hug to make the person feel okay. Now, please don't go out there opening your arms and waiting for people to come and tombs. No, you might find yourself in trouble. Well, let me share with you good news this morning. Max Bai says they are giving you an opportunity for you to have that amazing thing you've been thinking of for your home. Yes, maybe it's that TV, it's that fridge, it's that washing machine, or you've been eyeing that mobile phone. But actually, Koto Nepala, Laja Nepala, like the cash no day, and you don't have the full cash to grab that item. Max Bai says, don't worry. 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Find us here in Kumasi. We are in a Doom Access Bank building. Also at a Doom We Are opposite Malcolm. And our pizza close to our Dare Cadillac store. That means three shops right here in the city. Want to make some money? By supporting your favorite clubs. Sometimes it could be disappointing, especially when you bet on your favorite club and they lose out. Yeah, sometimes you're betting that they are going to lose and they win. Soccer bet says, listen, you do understand how it feels when you lose out on your bets and when you lose out on your money. And so we are offering you a great opportunity to win even when you are losing, and this is with Soccer Chance. That is required of you is bet on 10 matches or more with the odds 1.30 also higher. Now when you do this and you lose out on one game, we shall still reward you three times your stake. So you have some cushion right there, right? Yeah, something to cushion you and your money, and of course your heart as well. Always remember to bet responsibly, and also remember that terms and conditions do apply. And this is brought to you by SoccerBet.

Yes, indeed, it is a hot shot, and you must be careful. Don't turn that down, cause all the songs coming through that speaker, hot shots this morning. Jimmy Cliff, and this one, hot shot, released in 1985. How clear the ears. But they still sound good. Sounds good to the ear, sounds pleasing, makes you feel jiggy. Yeah, it makes you want to boogie. Welcome to YFM, welcome to Rise and Shine. Well, you want to sit back at home, relax, enjoy everything on the internet. And there's one sure way to do that with ease. No buffering, no data caps. 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Yes. 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School assignments that submit on time. Web calls that don't drop. And your side hustle running smooth in the background. Now the good news is that MTN says we are offering you 3 unlimited speed tiers. Choose what best suits you. All these on one amazing network. Now you can enjoy 100 megabytes per second for 299 Ghana cedis, 300 megabytes per second for 444 Ghana cedis, and 500 megabytes per second for 999 Ghana cedis all per month. 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The feed, you know, stroke, because they're better the data. Now, no fears. 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No data caps. 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You can't use so the month ends. 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Semi Cake says, happy birthday to you. You're celebrating your birthday. And with that said, happy birthday to you, Jephthah Opoku. Jephthah is a comedian. Happy birthday to you, Jephthah. Happy birthday to Kwame Boateng Jr. And Kwame Boateng, aka a piggy. Yeah, Piggy, happy birthday to you, Manda. Piggy says he'll come and take me, so we go and talk the Vena, the Trillium Company, so they'll pay me. So, Piggy, I'm waiting for that. Happy birthday to you, Piggy. Happy birthday to you, my brother, Godwin Danswe J, who is in the UK as we speak. And of course, to you, Antoine Kebua Majan, also a lawyer. Happy birthday to you. And to the late, friend of mine who passed away like 2 years ago, Japon Thomas. Yeah, he was into printing at Asafo. Fortunately, he passed away like 2 years ago. Today would have marked his birthday. If you're celebrating your birthday, happy birthday to you. Summer Cakes wants to be with you. They want to celebrate with you. And so they are reminding you that for only 30 Ghana cedis, you can get a slice of a cake for yourself. 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
15: The SM Boss makes a return. Synchro. Shanta is coming to town live on Saturday, 5th of September. We're coming to the P2 Lounge, Kumasa Sesimo Basement. The SM Boss, God of the Universe. We present Ballers Convention with Shanta Wamali. Grand State, Big Boys, Big Chillin. Shanta Movement is taking over. Saturday, 5th of September, 8 p.m. Shanta, live at the basement. Kumasu Abonte. The tickets are here. Advance 300 Ghana cedis. Down, *920*46*45#. And selling at the gate, 400 Ghana cedis. He's coming again. He's coming for

0: I'm pretty sure you know it would have been haram if I had not played the song. Because almost every day I'm telling you to make that move. One day I asked my so yes, it was only right. Why? I played the song from Shot Lamar. Make that move. It's that time of the morning, 7 o'clock, where we bring you Where to Go by Pastor Mensah Otabel. Yeah, third day of the month of September. Of course, something to keep you going through all the month. So please pay attention, listen to Where to Go. We shall be back. Enjoy some good music on YFM.
1: God wants to make a beautiful thing out of your life. Ezekiel chapter 34, verse 29. I'll raise up for them a garden of renown, and they shall no longer be consumed with hunger in the land, nor bear the shame of the Gentiles anymore. Ezekiel, who God used for this prophecy, prophesied to Israel at a time of hardship. And he spoke during the time of the captivity in Babylon and the things that they were going through. And one of the things about the people of Israel when they were in captivity, especially in Babylon, was that Nebuchadnezzar had a fabulous garden. And while they were slaves in oppression, their master had a fabulous garden. And so this prophecy, God is saying, I'll raise you up as a garden. He says, don't just admire the garden of Nebuchadnezzar. I want to make your life as beautiful as those gardens. And so today somebody probably thinks your life is not beautiful, your life is wasted. God says, I want to make your life beautiful. I want to raise you up in a beautiful way, in an honorable way. So how does God make us into a beautiful garden? First, he chooses us. Just as a gardener chooses the flower he's going to plant, God chooses us. So God's hand is upon you to choose you. He wants to use you. There is something beautiful about your life. There is something noble about your life. You may not see all the nice things in your life. You may see just slavery and rottenness and sinfulness and hardship and poverty and fear. But God sees beauty in you, and he chooses you because he wants to do something wonderful with your life. And not that only does he choose you, but he plants you. When God chooses us, he plants us. He places us in the right place, a place where we can bloom and blossom. And this year, I pray that God will plant you in a habitable spot, a place where your best will show forth, a place where you will blossom, a place where you will flourish, a place where your best will come out, because there is something in you that God wants to bring out to the notice of the world. And then he nurtures us. Every flower goes through nurturing, because there will be all kinds of insects and all kinds of things trying to eat up this beautiful flower. But God is a protector of the beauty he has placed in you. He's making your life into a beautiful garden. He's cultivating you. He's watering your life. And sometimes even your hardship may be part of the watering. Sometimes the difficulty may be the fertilizer that God is placing in your life so that you will come out and you will shine and you will blossom and your true colors, your true beauty will be seen in the world. God chose you. God has planned.

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from 12 to 2:30 p.m. Beyond that is the Y Sports Update. Ivan Opoku is on the radio between 2:30 and 2:50. The Drive of Your Life, Kibao, AJ, from, oh, today's Thursday, right? Sokoda, innit?

0: Time for us to dash you something. Didi Shito has given you a package. It's that moment, that time of the show. Calling you on 0246807545. Today they are singing today. Yeah. Yeah. But when you come and sing, come on, come on, sing. And if you're able to sing and sing well, if how did they call them? If you impress the judges. This one, the judge, be just one person. If my claim, if you impress my claim, he will pick you as part of the two winners for today. So 0246 807 545. That thing said, me, I go if you do something, if you sing the song, and I'm in count. So today is the third day in the month of September. Happy birthday to man like Zaya, Zaya G, Josiah, Josiah, Joe. More life. I feel it sounds super. You never bring up on them. Tell me if you're fat. Well, let me show. On to one quand them. Almost can be brave. I don't. And then one thing. BBB. Eat cake and any other thing that looks exactly like cake. Yeah. So 0246807545. But before that, I want you to listen to the song again.
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0: It's that simple. So you're calling on 0246807545. Sing the song and stand a chance to win. It's that simple. So you win, obviously, Shito. And I'm sure it comes with something else. So 0246807545. In the meantime, Vienna City says you can walk in any single time of the day and enjoy what you want to eat. So whatever it is you want to eat, come to us. We have a restaurant for you serving all kinds of dishes. So Udidi Vienna say and then the show so now person will be good Vienna Venda. Oh yeah, baby, I'll be team asan dakra. Come on, and we're Vienna City. So come and enjoy all the drinks at the Terry's Bar and accommodation service, leaving you with smiles after a beautiful breakfast experience, bed and breakfast experience. Vienna City says you can call on 0243-331579. 0243-331579. Vienna City is Kumasi's number one in entertainment. Do we have a caller? 024, I think we mixed that one. 0246807545. Hey, good morning to Akosu. Akosu is listening to the radio. Because you're listening to the show in the GLA. Yes, hello? The person won't destroy my ears. 0246807545. Okay, please, before you call onto the show, I beg you, so we can have a nice discussion or conversation, please lower the volume on your radio before you call YFM. It's bad, my thing is bad. Okay, 0246807545. Check, she just says, any single time. Check, so then this shit on airport. Check, now I don't want GDD shit on.
1: Enjoy
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0: 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We deliver everywhere in Ghana, everywhere in Ghana. Of course, we have branches in Accra as well. 11 p.m. is when we close. We start from 11 in the morning. Check City, it looks good. It tastes even better. All right, let's go on the lines now and talk to this person. Hello.
2: Hello.
0: Yes, you are live on YFM. Your name?
2: Hello.
0: Yeah, we can hear you.
2: Hello.
0: There we go again. They can't seem to hear me. All right, let's work on the lines and do it again. 0246807. Hello. Hello. Yeah, can you hear me?
3: Good morning.
0: Yes, good morning. What your name and where are you calling from?
3: My name is Mubarak and I'm calling from Central Market.
0: Okay, so I'm going to play you the song. Have you played before, though?
3: You said?
0: Have you played a game before?
3: I played yesterday, but I couldn't run.
0: Okay, so is it okay? All right. So I think you can play. So let me play the beat for you, then you sing, okay?
3: Okay,
0: let's go.
3: Remember shit that your mama made. Oh, you want to love and white.

0: Adjumane se yo. Yes, Adjumane se at the point no dani hype man. I'm going to call into the show and sing something. Stop sending me stickers. Please make sure your volume is turned down on your radio before you call us. And yes, I ain't mean Kasa. The person listening on the other side, I don't mind the feedback. Yes, so we'll say our song because we have headphones on. Yeah. So let's try it again. 0246 807545. Keep 401 Gary Sookins mix is here. Who between me that show on home? Baby, I'll cook you between me that show on between their full plane. So maybe I'll to play him no come to me do rainbow, baby. Is there a full plane or more snacks? Maybe I saw snacks no answer. Compare a year Kivo 401 Gary Sookins mix, yeah, and it's the perfect blend of Gary, sugar, creamer, and granite now available in both the classic flavor and a delicious strawberry crunch variant. 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I don't know why people still leave the radio on. Why? I don't know. The feedback na ya na ye nkwa ya han o ma anwa amonte amonte amonte. Because we're getting so many calls, but we can talk to you because the feedback is terrible. It's very unpleasant. So you turn it down, you call us. All right, can we work like that? 0246807545. Didi. Let's check if we have somebody there. 0246807545. I turn the camera. Come on, I impress it, Judge Kubua, aka your conform clean. You can be part of the two winners we're selecting today on the show. Now, whilst we wait for you to call us and play the game or sing the song, be a part of the moment. Business owners in Kumasi, are you looking for products, new products, the new slippers, new business opportunities? 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
1: Hello.
0: Please, can you go down on your radio?
1: Okay.
0: Wonderful. What's your name? Wonderful. So we have 3 more minutes before we go get some important messages on the radio. But then, yeah, let's see. Hello, welcome. Okay, so can you turn down the volume on your radio? Okay, let's do it again. 0246 I'm naturally Ghanaians. That's what do you want? Hello, let's go to the line. Hello.
1: Your
0: friend,
1: Pabinashe.
0: Your friend,
1: Pabinashe.
0: Pabinashe. Kwabnase, can you turn down the volume on your radio?
1: Okay. Let me turn down my volume. Okay, I'm listening to you.
0: Okay. Yes, your name again.
1: Yeah, Kwabnase.
0: All right. Have you won before? Have you played it before? Have you won this before? Why we need be there?
1: Love you.
0: Okay, any I'm trying to me book bit some anna what's that and I want to young queen him.

0: Let's try. Last person. Hello.
1: Hello.
0: Yes, welcome to my FM. Your name?
1: Please, I'm Bessie from Thursday.
0: I didn't get your name. Your name again?
1: Betty. Yes.
0: Okay, Becky, can you lower the volume? Lower the volume on the radio, okay? Or move away from the radio.
1: Okay, please. Can you hear me?
0: I can hear you loud and clear. So I'm going to play the beat for you, and then you sing along, okay?
1: Okay, please.
0: There you go. Let's go. Okay, you hear from us. Okay, thank you for calling. All right, so I think that would just be it. But then, hey, but I saw a deal. Who's the APK calls, babe? 15. But you need to probably triple it to me because of, you know. Please, if you're calling the radio station, okay, just once. Just move away from the radio, or you know, just turn it down and talk to us, okay? All right, let's go for this, and when we're back, we wrap it up.
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5: The SM Boss makes a return. Shanta is coming to town live on Saturday, 5th of September. We're coming to the P2 Lounge, Kumasa Sixmore Basement. The SM Boss, God of the Universe. We present Ballers Convention with Shanta Wally. Grand State, Big Boys, Big Chillin. Shanta Movement is taking over Saturday, 5th of September, 8 p.m. Shanta, live at the basement. Kumasu Abonte. The tickets are here. Advance 300 Ghana cedis. Down, star 920 star, 46 star, 45 hash. And selling at the gate, 400 Ghana cedis. He's coming again. He's coming for

it right now, is it the manage portfolio? Oh, it's not the portfolio. Please, some of us to come and manage us. Okay? Charlie Abishia, awesome person, awesome human. More life, eat cake and any other thing.

Thank you so much for listening to the radio. One here again tomorrow from 9 a.m. till midday. Kind to a neighbor, go on there. Do remember to make a difference. And yes, always keep in mind, the Lord will never give you a dream too big for you to accomplish. Peace. I'm out.

stations, you found the one station that plays Ghana's best urban music, YFM. The biggest hits, the biggest artists. Hear them here first.

Good afternoon. Welcome to Shoutin' Why. My name is Abna K. Yadam. I'm going to be here from now through to 2:30. What is that one song you've not heard in a while? I want to drop it for you this afternoon. Akwaba.

Send a text to me on 0246-807-545. 0246-807-545. Tell me, what is that one song that you've not heard in a while? Send a text message to me on 0246-807-545. You can also send a WhatsApp text on that same number, 0246807545. Tell me your name, where you're listening to me from, and the title of that one song that you haven't heard in a while, and I'll make sure to drop it for you. Flavor Atri is looking for hardworking men and women to join the kitchen staff or the kitchen team and to serve authentic Ghanaian dishes and goodness. They're talking about dishes like Bankum, TZ, Kukunte, Chikafa, and Bibrina. Inti, if you have what it takes to work under pressure, you're ready to work. Why you crowd is all paid? You must see a idea. Anyway, please call 0558 000 or 0503 632 356. All right, kindly don't send a voice note, Monsieur. What are you in a text message, mommy? Why? WhatsApp text. So type it. Me kind of say type your WhatsApp, mommy. So you type your name, where you're listening to me from, and that one song you've not heard in a while, and I'll drop it for you. So make it a WhatsApp text or an SMS. Either of them is fine with me. Hello from Alaska Star Enterprise, where you walk in and you walk out with sofa covers, new, neat, well-designed. You also walk out with RGB LED strip lights and wallpapers. Come up, if Alaska want everybody, be fine. 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So call 0244-105-135. 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

0: What is that one song that you have not heard in a while? Teyache. I don't know what Teyache kakra. That's what Bian Shadow Mobi say. And so, I don't know the time I tell you, I want to meet you. Let me know. Send me a text message on 0246 807 545 or WhatsApp 0246 807 545. Anyway, bye. Let me feel it, but me tell you,
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You can call them on 02567899190256789919. 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Their screens are available for you to advertise on. 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

0: 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In Edu, they are on the Asida House Road. Call 0594-894-925. Same great taste everywhere. Only one Tell me, what is that one song you've not heard in a while? 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A WhatsApp text and SMS is all fine. I'll be reading them in a bit. Keep them coming.
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handsome boss makes a return. Shanta is coming to town live on Saturday, 5th of September. We're coming to the P2 Lounge, Kumasa Sixmo Basement. The SM Boss, God of the Universe. We present Ballers Convention with Shanta Wawali. Grand State, Big Boys, Big Chillin. Shanta Movement is taking over Saturday, 5th of September, 8 p.m. Shanta, live at the basement. Kumasu Abonte. The tickets are here. Advance 300 Ghana cedis. Down star 920 star 46 star 45 hash. And selling at the gate 400 Ghana cedis. He's coming again. He's coming.

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1: Well, I'm here, still here with you. You're still listening to Shout on Y on YFM 102.5 Kumasi. I'm asking you, what's that one song that you've not heard, you know, playing anywhere in a while? Well, hello to Karat inside Ebra Kwabre. Karat says, Abinake, drop it. Drop, please send my love to your lover from Adele. Out for me and my friends. It's been a while, I heard it.
2: Just the guitar, okay?

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Bronzy says, hi Abna. The song I've not heard in a while is Loyal by Chris Brown and Tiger.

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0: the song matches so well with the topic that we are discussing this evening, and I don't know, I was just thinking about it. So this song is literally talking about a man telling his wife that he's going somewhere, he'll be back, he has a car and all that. And our topic for discussion this evening is also about a wife. If you are just joining me, I'm going to play the audio again, then I'll play the responses that have come into you, okay?
1: Hello.
2: Madam Fu. I'm in the book of Shatafre, meaning in the Didi, meaning in the Jare, Ne Yere, and a Mako Senepe, and Wapren, and then I be. I am a man from Swap, and I will ban him from Swap. Mumma, Mumma, one I got here, Mira Marcy.
0: So that is our first audio. That is like, that is our audio for discussion. That is our audio. I am a wife. I have a husband. My husband has a friend, and he came to propose to me. I allowed it. We did our thing. Who is at fault? Now you have to choose just one. Why I am from Sono Oba Wari Forno and now say Adam Forno. You choose just what. So let's listen to our first response, our first audio.
3: Hi, Miss MFA. Good evening to you. To you and your audience. I believe this question is a very dicey one, but I would say that it is the fault of the lady, because the guy made a mistake of coming to propose. And for you to be a faithful wife and a wife with integrity, you also failed. So I think the initiation was not the problem, but the final decision was the problem. So I would hold a lady liable for accepting the proposal and then having something to do with the guy. And so it is the lady who is at fault. Thank you.
0: Now we're going to make it man and woman, best friend and wife. It's the other choice, and then the who is standing. A man is saying, honestly, I'm not gonna lie, the song matches so well with the topic for discussion. Please, if you just joined us, it is Private Lane on the Big Y, and you're listening to Miss Eva Fachahi. And our topic for discussion this evening, I've played the audio earlier, it is between a friend and his wife, okay? His friend's wife. So I am the wife. Then let's say David is the husband, and we have Charles as the friend. Charles came to propose to me, knowing very well that I'm married to his friend, who is David. And when Charles proposed to me, I accepted, knowing very well that I am a wife, not a girlfriend. But then I accepted to do things with Charles. So now, am I at fault or is Charles at fault? David

is not in this matter, because David is the husband and he doesn't even know these things are happening. But then Charles came to do it and I accepted. Am I at fault for accepting, or Charles is the one at fault for bringing out the proposal? But Paul just sent the audio we just listened to. He says he feels the woman is at fault, all because be mani be se open no, and I will open the final decision though, and they can't send me now because. So one penny, be man ne de buy. So maybe so open as one penny. Like, what do we have to say? Do you get it? Major na mini be one and hoarding. That is it. So send an audio 0246807545. Utaba.

0: Good evening, Patrice. 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

0: doing my analysis, one for the woman, one for the guy. We have another audio. We are going to listen to that audio too, because honestly, it is true. The men, they have a code that if like omo pie kwa omo pese omo di oba ne beka ho ti se papa for what na say they don't take omo side check and go ho because e bia no bi so ni yede ewom but omo wo mra da ho say you do not go close to your girlfriend's your brother's sister or your brother's girlfriend. 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It's very true. One for the guys, one for the ladies. Let's listen to the next audio.
1: Miss Emifa, Mitchia and Ray. We are Major One, as a Quarryman Pong. 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

0: Martin Kwabena Kwabena's song Aso.
1: Ashem.
0: Because in a way, my jam madam for my jam a year my session, I feel me go by one in a baby. Hey. 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
2: Lay down low. Oh baby, break my
0: and the weekend is almost here. Tomorrow is Friday, Saturday. You know what's up? It is Feet September. Peter Lounge is having the ballers convention. Yo, if you're not a baller, you can't get to Peter Lounge. And this one, you know who they are bringing? Shatta Wale is going to be in Kumasi. I'm sure by tomorrow he'll be here, probably for an interview or something. So if you've not gotten your ticket, please get your ticket. Basement car park. We are giving you the ballers convention and you don't want to miss it. DJs on lineup: DJ Bongo, DJ Manucho, DJ Kolda, DJ Maxido, Responsible DJ, and DJ Kibal. They will be over the decks. MC Barry, Kobe Wave, and Kobe Money on the mic. Tickets 300 cedis advance. At the tick at the gate is 400 cedis. Yo, if you want to be there, you need to get a ticket.
1: No, man.
0: I don't do clubbing, I don't do late nights, but I'm thinking I should go. Just because Shatta Wale is in town, you know, you feel me? Like, you should just be there, see Shatta in action, then party till the night is off. And you know what, it's September, we just began the month. Since you see his Skibia to one episode, did you in here? Let's go to P2 Lounge, Basement Car Back, that God willing, Saturday. Feet September, Shatta Wale is live in Kumasi. We outside.

0: New Oxford International School is in need of a creative arts teacher for primary, English teacher for primary, home economics teacher who can also teach sewer. Salary is very attractive. If you can actually teach any of these programs, creative arts for primary, English for primary, and home economics, and you can also meet me at the Pama Kahua. Pacho, pick a number way 0246286662, or bring your application letter to the front desk of YFM. I keep telling you, back in the day, I used to play with contests like the cork of a club beer. Oh, and I said Fanta, and a Pepsi, oh, and a 7 Up. No, me never. I be an OG. I've drank 7 Up before. I've drank Pepsi. I've drank what's the Fanta one? Fanta one in there. I forgot. But you know, we used to play with the contest. Club Beer is giving you the opportunity again to win a free Club Beer Jesse just by Club, and then look for the crown cork, and then you look within it. Obey your rubber nation in the hand and try and see if you can get in it. Then if you look within it and you have a Jesse, you have a Jesse. So follow Club Beer social media pages for more details and updates. And no matter what, this one has terms and conditions apply. Club is not supposed to be sold to persons under 18 years. Please drink responsibly, and it is not recommended for pregnant women. It is FDA approved. Throw Kasoka. I shall minim no mammy
1: kisses. I shall minim no mammy. I was a formal TMA. The family long tea. I'm a cassafra flantra him. 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The internet is a word I would need to say. Oh, friend, a wife, no question, a pay. 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

3 against the guys, 1 for the ladies. I love the fact that the brothers are speaking. 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

0: Hello, Miss MFA. A prettiest of all prettiest. The only fine girl in the whole wide world. Miss MFA, good evening. Stan and you, Miss MFA. Miss MFA, I quit here. Say, I be away here. I own a few shoes. Because in the first place, you know, didn't know how much I do about himself or power down for again. 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Once a Bible class, it is in Tidia Befana, so I'm not only to win a Sintidia and the flu sooner by to wound no air bonino, or banana, dear son, what's in baby. Because Papa and Coca and a Bibianco Papa and you thread it to now call one man a soldier. 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
4: the handsome boss makes a return. Shanta is coming to town live on Saturday, 5th of September. We're coming to the P2 Lounge, Kumasa Sigmo Basement. The SM Boss, God of the Universe. We present Ballers Convention with Shanta Wally. Grand State, Big Boys, Big Chillin. Shanta Movement is taking over Saturday, 5th of September, 8 p.m. Shanta, live at the basement. Kumasu Abundi. The tickets are here. Advance 300 Ghana cedis. Dell star 920 star 46 star 45 hash. And selling at the gate 400 Ghana cedis. He's coming again.

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0: 3 more audios to be played when it is 9:10 p.m. I'm gonna pick about 3 or 5 calls. I love the fact that the men are actually speaking. Brookwood is very important. You cannot to me in cat and court na uncle for fa wa dan for bema nini ba. And I want to meet a girl, and so it's never that. And so the men, they actually like it when the circle that they are in, the man be bemo obi eni mo. Like, you don't need to know the girl I'm bringing home. If you know her, it's going to bring a lot of questions. Unless through the guy you become friends with that particular guy, hell no. But then you know that your brother, his wife, then you are like, me, Marco Senepe. Stana, thank you for your audio. Thank you so much. If you're driving and listening, thank you very, very much. Stana is a boat driver. Stana, with how you said it, you were like, what kind of trio, Murphy? I think I have to find your audio and play it again. Let me play your audio again.
1: Hello, Miss MFA. A prettiest of all prettiest. The only fine girl in the whole wide world. Miss MFA, good evening. Stan and you, Miss MFA. Miss MFA, I quit here. Say, I be away here. I own a few shoes. Because in the first place, you know, didn't know how much I do about himself, copper down for again. Because I want to and again, maybe I can save any money to him. So, I had the same cable on the moon, I bear a show, so jam, and it's only at the other day. And I be cast all banner, but soon I can call him. Once a Bible class said, yes, until the other fan is so a man only to win a century and the flu sooner by. To won't know I am born in or banner, there's one waiting baby. Because Papa Uncle and Baby Uncle Papa and you thread it. To now, what man a soldier. And hence, Mr. Baberman, dear, only to be blamed. Or banner, dear. If I be no, Sanka on the soon send a down for no Quebec, say be a old baby. But oh, now the candidates are being a co. To all our days, I do in a coyano. One hour say, who's a one in a year? Miss MFA, my crowd. And shout outs to my bro.
0: Stana says, so Papa, I'm not a tree person. Guys, forgive me. I can't even say it well. Baby, I'm going to call Papa and your trader, right? Like, if there is a gasoline there, if you do not spark a fire and take it to the gasoline, it's not going to spark. If you do not light the fire, and so that me da hona uso so me muna fi ma respond niya. Obeka se mi nye papa. Ba uso so me ma respond. And now you're telling me that me na responded to uso so muno me, I'm at fault. How? Huh? How? Let's listen to the other audio.
2: Papa, good evening. I'm just saying, I'll be phone and I'll be on way. I saw my papa, cinema, and we didn't only about in a country to make us a down for the book of theater free. When you need dry boom in an answer, wait to me a penny every day. Oh, no, by now me a wiki. Say to me, boom, to come, madam.
0: Abu, you are listening to me from Takwa. I actually didn't get your message ahead of time. How I wish I would have seen the message earlier. I would have known the song and given you the title. But thank you so much for doing the listening in Takwa. Shouts to you, Doctor. Wait a minute, this is too deep. I gotta change the station so we have 2 more audios to listen to. Let's take a listen at 9:10 p.m. I'm gonna open the phone lines. You can actually call, and then I have a question for the sex position for the night. Before we do the sex position, I have one question. September, as I said earlier, September is going to be dedicated to the listeners. So once you are listening, if you have a particular question or a problem you want to discuss, or you want to outdoor for listeners to actually share their ideas and judge about it, you can actually also do it. At the end of the show, I'm going to give you the phone line. I'll take only audios, and one at a time. Let's listen to the 2 final audios, and then we can wrap it up on this segment and pick phone calls later.
3: Miss Emifa, Miss Emifa, good evening. I'm Pacho Ejoy's name. Simifa, brother, and they are not your good brother with any mass. Carl is your brother, protect brother. Sino Adam for the new wife, it's our Adam, Miss Elbano, I've been in a one try. Ladies are fragile, but you shouldn't take advantage of that. Miss Emifa, guy, and I'm not your good brother with. Miss Emifa, Miss Emifa, good evening. I'm Pacho Ejoy's name. Simifa, brother, and they are not your good brother with any mass. Carl is your brother, protect brother. Sino Adam for the new wife, it's our Adam, Miss Elbano, I've been in a one try. Ladies are fragile, but you shouldn't take advantage of that. Miss Emifa, guy, and I'm not your good brother with any mass.
4: Obaba. Patrol and Askelene. And Kumana only this year's our discussion now. A serious, so Mr. Organa for taking it serious now, and yet so a Isa, because a dear winning dear, a dear winning, so winima. In 2 panels were down for you now, shut that the opportunity so person in the da. In fact, curse the power of Benyano, and yes, so easy, sir. Case pa obinya na yes so easy sir, because when your girlfriend boyfriend wa wale oba ya wale na wani tua ntini kwa say, in fact be my planes akra me da as me taking it serious na anya so easy sir. Bible ma say na o kan say no bible kan say pa do as pa

0: Phone line is active 0246807545. Give me a call right now. Let's do it quick, real quick. I'm picking just three calls and Pacho Ofra Bonito Mami, okay? I'm gonna play the audio again, and then if you just tune in, you can know what we are actually talking about. So take a listen. Take a listen.
1: Hello. Madam Fu. I'm in the book of Shiata Fre, meaning the demon in the jarry. Ne yere and a mako senepe. And what print I'm in an IB. I am a man from Swap, and I will ban him from Swap. Mama, Mama, Mama, Mama, Mama, Mama, Mama, Mama, Mama, Mama, Mama, Mama, Mama, Mama, Mama, Mama, Mama, Mama, Mama, Mama, Mama, Mama, Mama, Mama, Mama, Mama, Mama, Mama, Mama, Mama, Mama, Mama, Mama, Mama, Mama, Mama, Mama, Mama, Mama, Mama, Mama, Mama, Mama, Mama, Mama, Mama, Mama, Mama, Mama, Mama, Mama, Mama, Mama, Mama, Mama, Mama, Mama, Mama, Mama, Mama, Mama, Mama, Mama, Mama, Mama, Mama, Mama, Mama, Mama, Mama, Mama, Mama, Mama, Mama, Mama, Mama, Mama, Mama, Mama, Mama, Mama, Mama, Mama, Mama, Mama, Mama, Mama, Mama, Mama, Mama, Mama, Mama, Mama, M